so good. You ought to learn that this is a song, it's real simple. See, I sing, what's the matter you? You sing, hey. Then I sing it the rest. And then at the end, we can all sing, ah, shut up, your face. Okay, let's try it, really.

Horses and ladies by the score, all dressed in satin and waiting.

They made up his bed, a gold-covered mattress on which he was led.